0: Die junge Nacht, der ARD.
1: And I know the faith is this thing really knows.

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I say no way, try again another day.

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Listen to the mariachi play at midnight. Are you with me? 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

sometimes I catch myself thinking maybe there's no such thing as this life or the next. Maybe it's just all one long breath. And every inhale is like a new beginning, and it feels like we're the beginning. But it feels like we've been here before. But it feels like we've been here before.